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2: An Albemarle Lake is open to the public again after recently closing due to an algae bloom.
3: The Mint Springs Valley Park Lake is reopening after the dangerous algae was found in the water just before Memorial Day weekend. The county says they've tested the water multiple times and are now seeing normal water quality. Algae blooms happen when the population of algae rapidly increase, sometimes due to a rise in water temperature. The blooms can discolor water, giving it a bright green, red, or paint-like appearance and release deadly toxins. The lakes at Chris Green Lake Park and Walnut Creek Park will also reopen beginning tomorrow. I'm Rose Sierra Rivera.
2: Flags will be lowered in Virginia this weekend to honor the victims of a 2019 shooting in Virginia Beach. Governor Spanberger ordered flags on public buildings lowered to half staff on Sunday. The shooting at the Virginia Beach Municipal Center left 12 people dead and injured four others. A memorial to honor the victims will also be unveiled on Sunday. A bald eagle has died after a rescue in Stafford County. The county's animal control team rescued the eagle on Richmond Highway Wednesday. The injured bird was taken to the Blue Ridge Wildlife Center and was found to have lead poisoning. Staff members believe that poisoning will be listed as the cause of death. Three other eagles have been rescued in Stafford County within the last week, and two of them are still receiving treatment at the Wildlife Center. This Sunday, we will see the second full moon of the month, and it is kind of a big deal, Bree Tennis reports.
4: NASA says a blue moon is when two or three full moons occur in a month. And it's rare. It happens roughly once every 2.5 years. But Sunday is our day, as we will close out May with our second full moon. It will reach full illumination at 1:45 a.m. Pacific time, and it's considered lucky in folklore and astrology. No special equipment needed. Just look up and know it won't be blue.
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2: A deadly bus wreck in North Virginia early Friday. Police say now 5 people are dead and over 40 injured after a bus failed to slow for traffic on I-95 near Fredericksburg. Terrifying for these witnesses.
3: He just comes flying up beside us, barely missed us. He's in the ditch.
4: Smoking.
2: Police say the bus hit multiple cars in Stafford County about 2:30 a.m. in a work zone, requiring traffic to go slow. Witnesses report troopers helping passengers out of the smoke-filled bus. Charges are pending. A federal judge orders ICE to stop detaining a pregnant woman and her 4-year-old son at Northern Virginia's Dulles International. Friday's order frees Ghana native Annabella Gisa and her son after a week of detention. She arrived at Dulles May 19th with a valid tourist visa to get medical treatment for her son. The ACLU hails the ruling. A leadership shakeup in a Virginia town near the Dulles Airport. Details from Richard Stelling.
5: A judge has ordered the immediate suspension of Purcellville's vice mayor and town manager ahead of their trial for bid rigging and conspiracy. Vice Mayor Ben Nett and town manager Quasi Frazier were both on administrative leave before the two men were arrested last summer after an investigation, and Governor Spanberger signed emergency legislation earlier this year that allowed their suspensions. Their trial is set for December. I'm Richard Stelling.
2: Gas prices falling in Virginia. AAA puts today's statewide average for regular at $4.20, down 21 cents from a week ago and 15 cents below the national average of $4.35. But it's still $1.23 higher in Virginia than a year ago. Experts agree gas prices could spike again without a meaningful ceasefire in the Iran war. I'm Charlie O'Brien.
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2: More on that deadly bus wreck in North Virginia early Friday. Police are now saying five people are dead, over 40 injured, after a bus failed to slow for traffic on I-95 near Fredericksburg. These passengers describe a nighttime nightmare.
3: Boom, people screaming on the bus, glass flying everywhere, the bus turning over, a guy breaking the glass to get us all out.
4: It was horrible. It was just like blood everywhere.
2: Police say the bus hit multiple cars in Stafford County about 2:30 a.m. in a work zone with slow traffic. Witnesses report cars bursting into flames, the bus filling with smoke. Charges are pending. State Farm Insurance reimburses 91,000 Virginia policyholders after a filing glitch. It amounts to $2.5 million in restitution after the insurer found errors in its filing with the Virginia Bureau of Insurance. The glitch means State Farm is reimbursing nearly three-fourths of holders of personal auto insurance for 1922 model vehicles for overcharging. Virginia experts say all that recent rain means look out for mold. Thomas Cage with the story.
5: Amy Hayes, a health assessor with the Public Health Toxicology Program at VDH, tells WHSV that growth doesn't just damage property, it can also impact your health, especially for people with allergies or respiratory issues. Hayes recommends drying out any wet area as soon as possible, removing damaged materials. If the damage is extensive, she says it's best to call in trained remediation crews to safely remove the mold and prevent it from spreading. I'm Thomas Cage.
2: The Patriotic Festival returns to Virginia Beach next spring with three country music stars as headliners. Daley Zimmerman, Ella Langley, and then Riley Green closes things out with a Sunday night concert next May 30th. I'm Charlie O'Brien.
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2: A deadly bus wreck in North Virginia early Friday. Police say now 5 people are dead and over 40 injured after a bus failed to slow for traffic on I-95 near Fredericksburg. Terrifying for these witnesses.
3: He just comes flying up beside us, barely missed us. He's in the ditch.
4: Smoking.
2: Police say the bus hit multiple cars in Stafford County about 2:30 a.m. in a work zone, requiring traffic to go slow. Witnesses report troopers helping passengers out of the smoke-filled bus, charging

0: Is are pending. A federal judge orders ICE to stop detaining a pregnant woman and her four-year-old son at Northern Virginia's Dulles International. Friday's order frees Ghana native Annabella Gisa and her son after a week of detention. She arrived at Dulles May 19th with a valid tourist visa to get medical treatment for her son. The ACLU hails the ruling. A leadership shakeup in a Virginia town near the Dulles Airport. Details from Richard Stelling.
1: A judge has ordered the immediate suspension of Purcellville's vice mayor and town manager ahead of their trial for bid rigging and conspiracy. Vice Mayor Ben Nett and town manager Quasi Frazier were both on administrative leave before the two men were arrested last summer after an investigation, and Governor Spanberger signed emergency legislation earlier this year that allowed their suspensions. Their trial is set for December. I'm Richard Stelling.
0: Gas prices falling in Virginia. AAA puts today's statewide average for regular at $4.20, down 21 cents from a week ago and 15 cents below the national average of $4.35. But it's still $1.23 higher in Virginia than a year ago. Experts agree gas prices could spike again without a meaningful ceasefire in the Iran war. I'm Charlie O'Brien.
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1: Hello again, everyone. It's Chief Mike from the Galax Fire Department with another segment of Chatting with the Chief. 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And as always, stay tuned to this station for another segment of Chatting with the Chief.
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3: Joseph William Jones, age 76, passed away Friday, May 1st, at his home. He's survived by his brothers and sister-in-law, David.

0: Jones, James Jones, Jonathan and Jennifer Jones, and sister and brother-in-law Phyllis and Don Ayers. Numerous nieces, nephews, and cousins survive. Graveside services will be held Sunday at 2 o'clock in the Woodlawn Cemetery. There'll be no visitation at the funeral home. The deceased again is Joseph William Jones, age 76, passed away Friday, May 1st at his home.
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2: A deadly bus wreck in North Virginia early Friday. Police say now 5 people are dead and over 40 injured after a bus failed to slow for traffic on I-95 near Fredericksburg. Terrifying for these witnesses.
3: He just comes flying up beside us, barely missed us. He's in the ditch.
4: Smoking.
2: Police say the bus hit multiple cars in Stafford County about 2:30 a.m. in a work zone, requiring traffic to go slow. Witnesses report troopers helping passengers out of the smoke-filled bus. Charges are pending. A federal judge orders ICE to stop detaining a pregnant woman and her 4-year-old son at Northern Virginia's Dulles International. Friday's order frees Ghana native Annabella Gisa and her son after a week of detention. She arrived at Dulles May 19th with a valid tourist visa to get medical treatment for her son. The ACLU hails the ruling. A leadership shakeup in a Virginia town near the Dulles Airport. Details from Richard Stelling.
5: A judge has ordered the immediate suspension of Purcellville's vice mayor and town manager ahead of their trial for bid rigging and conspiracy. Vice Mayor Ben Nett and town manager Quasi Frazier were both on administrative leave before the two men were arrested last summer after an investigation, and Governor Spanberger signed emergency legislation earlier this year that allowed their suspensions. Their trial is set for December. I'm Richard Stelling.
2: Gas prices falling in Virginia. AAA puts today's statewide average for regular at $4.20, down 21 cents from a week ago and 15 cents below the national average of $4.35. But it's still $1.23 higher in Virginia than a year ago. Experts agree gas prices could spike again without a meaningful ceasefire in the Iran war. I'm Charlie O'Brien.
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2: More on that deadly bus wreck in North Virginia early Friday. Police are now saying 5 people are dead, over 40 injured, after a bus failed to slow for traffic on I-95 near Fredericksburg. These passengers describe a nighttime nightmare.
3: Boom, people screaming on the bus, glass flying everywhere, the bus turning over, a guy breaking the glass to get us all out.
4: It was horrible. It was just like blood everywhere.
2: Police say the bus hit multiple cars in Stafford County about 2:30 a.m. in a work zone with slow traffic. Witnesses report cars bursting into flames, the bus filling with smoke. Charges are pending. State Farm Insurance reimburses 91,000 Virginia policyholders after a filing glitch. It amounts to $2.5 million in restitution after the insurer found errors in its filing with the Virginia Bureau of Insurance. The glitch means State Farm is reimbursing nearly 3/4 of holders of personal auto insurance for 1922 model vehicles for overcharging. Virginia experts say all that recent rain means look out for mold. Thomas Cage with the story.
5: Amy Hayes, a health assessor with the Public Health Toxicology Program at VDH, tells WHSV that growth doesn't just damage property, it can also impact your health, especially for people with allergies or respiratory issues. Hayes recommends drying out any wet area as soon as possible, removing damaged materials. If the damage is extensive, she says it's best to call in trained remediation crews to safely remove the mold and prevent it from spreading. I'm Thomas Cage.
2: The Patriotic Festival returns to Virginia Beach next spring with 3 country music stars as headliners. Daley Zimmerman, Ella Langley, and then Riley Green closes things out with a Sunday night concert next May 30th. I'm Charlie O'Brien.
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2: Code enforcement clears a Petersburg apartment building to reopen. The Friday approval means the Carriage House apartments are safe for residents after 17 days in motel rooms. Resident David Cook tells CBS 6.
3: I hope the city does its job this time. The city inspector should have never let it got that bad to begin with. I blame the city and I blame the corporation.
2: The 114 residents are still waiting to learn exactly when they can move back. Renovations are nearly complete after code enforcement found living conditions unsafe over 2 weeks ago. A Norfolk court sentences a Navy sailor to 5 years in prison after investigators find 5,000 child sex abuse files on his devices. 30-year-old Sergio Garcia says he paid a Telegram user $80 for lots of child sexual abuse material in 2023, downloaded more in his Norfolk barracks before deploying on the USS Dwight D. Eisenhower. A mobile clinic could improve health care in Brook Neal near Lynchburg. Joe Morano reports.
4: Mayor Barbara LaPrade says access to health care is a challenge in her community, especially with limited providers. She tells ABC 13 a mobile unit from Johnson Health Center could give residents another option, especially those who struggle to travel for care. It'll be in town this Thursday and again on June 18th. The clinic will accept walk-ins and offer general health care services for both medical and dental procedures. They'll also have reduced fees for qualifying patients. I'm Joe Morano.
2: State police say they've resumed background checks on private gun sales. Cardinal News reports a court paused those checks last October. Pro-gun groups aren't convinced the background checks are legal, and one group plans to sue. New legislation now sets the minimum age to buy a gun at 21 to conform to federal regulations. I'm Charlie O'Brien.
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2: 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Chief Mike here again with another segment of Chatting with the Chief. 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
1: Joseph William Jones, age 76, passed away Friday, May 1st at his home, survived by his brothers and sisters-in-law, David Jones, James Jones, Jonathan and Jennifer Jones, and sister and brother-in-law, Phyllis and Don Ayers. Numerous nieces and nephews and cousins survive. Graveside services will be held Sunday at 2 o'clock in the Woodlawn Cemetery. There'll be no visitation at the funeral home. The deceased again is Joseph William Jones, age 76, passed away Friday, May 1st at his home.
0: The kind and caring staffs of Vaughn Gwynn Funeral Home in Galax and Vaughn Gwynn McGrady Funeral Home in Healdsville have had many years of work and experience. 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
2: Code enforcement clears a Petersburg apartment building to reopen. The Friday approval means the Carriage House apartments are safe for residents after 17 days in motel rooms. Resident David Cook tells CBS 6.
3: I hope the city does its job this time. The city inspector should have never let it got that bad to begin with. I blame the city and I blame the corporation.
2: The 114 residents are still waiting to learn exactly when they can move back. Renovations are nearly complete after code enforcement found living conditions unsafe over 2 weeks ago. A Norfolk court sentences a Navy sailor to 5 years in prison after investigators find 5,000 child sex abuse files on his devices. 30-year-old Sergio Garcia says he paid a Telegram user $80 for lots of child sexual abuse material in 2023, downloaded more in his Norfolk barracks before deploying on the USS Dwight D. Eisenhower. A mobile clinic could improve health care in Brook Neal near Lynchburg. Joe Morano reports.
4: Mayor Barbara LaPrade says access to health care is a challenge in her community, especially with limited providers. She tells ABC 13 a mobile unit from Johnson Health Center could give residents another option, especially those who struggle to travel for care. It'll be in town this Thursday and again on June 18th. The clinic will accept walk-ins and offer general health care services for both medical and dental procedures. They'll also have reduced fees for qualifying patients. I'm Joe Morano.
2: State police say they've resumed background checks on private gun sales. Cardinal News reports a court paused those checks last October. Pro-gun groups aren't convinced the background checks are legal, and one group plans to sue. New legislation now sets the minimum age to buy a gun at 21 to conform to federal regulations. I'm Charlie O'Brien.
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0: Hello again, everyone. It's Chief Mike from the Galax Fire Department with another segment of Chatting with the Chief. So it's the middle of the night and suddenly the smoke alarms are going off in your house. Do you know where to go? More importantly, do your children know where to go? Everyone needs to head to your family meeting place. A meeting place is a pre-designated safe meeting spot in your yard where your entire family will gather if there is an emergency. It may be the swing set or that big oak tree in the front yard. You pick. Choose a safe place away from the house and away from the street, but visible to first responders when they arrive. Teach your children to get out if the smoke alarm goes off and to head to your family meeting place, day or night, rain or shine. And once you get out, stay out. 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
2: Summertime is the deadliest time for Virginia teen drivers. Virginia State Police advised the 100 days of summer bring an increase in deadly accidents. Sergeant Jessica Sheehan tells ABC.

0: General Jing Dong. The five who died were in vehicles the bus hit. Reports say Jing Dong is a U.S. citizen but doesn't speak English. The State Board of Pharmacy says the Danville Area Humane Society violates the law. Scott Kimbler reports.
1: The shelter is an open admission shelter and has been criticized for its high euthanasia rates, which are above state averages. State officials claim the shelter failed to claim euthanasia records for over 1,800 animals in 2023. The Cardinal News reports Paulette Dean, the shelter's director, insists that their euthanasia practices are humane. A committee will hear evidence during a June 24th hearing to determine the outcome. I'm Scott Kimbler.
0: A federal judge denies a homeschool student request to play in Roanoke County Public High School athletics. This week's decision responds to a lawsuit by the student's parents. It challenges the legality of Virginia regulations for homeschooled student eligibility for public school athletics. I'm Charlie O'Brien.
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2: Code enforcement clears a Petersburg apartment building to reopen. The Friday approval means the Carriage House apartments are safe for residents after 17 days in motel rooms. Resident David Cook tells CBS 6.
3: I hope the city does its job this time. The city inspector should have never let it got that bad to begin with. I blame the city and I blame the corporation.
2: The 114 residents are still waiting to learn exactly when they can move back. Renovations are nearly complete after code enforcement found living conditions unsafe over 2 weeks ago. A Norfolk court sentences a Navy sailor to 5 years in prison after investigators find 5,000 child sex abuse files on his devices. 30-year-old Sergio Garcia says he paid a Telegram user $80 for lots of child sexual abuse material in 2023, downloaded more in his Norfolk barracks before deploying on the USS Dwight D. Eisenhower. A mobile clinic could

0: providers. She tells ABC 13 a mobile unit from Johnson Health Center could give residents another option, especially those who struggle to travel for care. It'll be in town this Thursday and again on June 18th. The clinic will accept walk-ins and offer general healthcare services for both medical and dental procedures. They'll also have reduced fees for qualifying patients. I'm Joe Morano.
1: State police say they've resumed background checks on private gun sales. Cardinal News reports a court paused those checks last October. Pro-gun groups aren't convinced the background checks are legal, and one group plans to sue. New legislation now sets the minimum age to buy a gun at 21 to conform to federal regulations. I'm Charlie O'Brien.
2: BNN News on the Virginia News Network.
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